a year since we lost Chuck, so we're bringing his music to Catalina Island. It's going to be put together by Chuck's original guitarist, Grant Geisman, the solo guitar on Feels So Good, and Grant is bringing Chuck's older brother, Gap Mangione, as a special guest for the show. Hope he does this one, Chase the Clouds Away. Happens to be my favorite of all Mangione, released in 1975, after I'd stopped running cross country.

Catalina Island Bound Vincent and Gala, his guests DW3 on Baby, I'm Hooked Right Into Your Love. Just before that, Marquell Jordan from 2013 with 2 a.m., which is about the time most musicians compose their songs. Now, we're going to do a double listen, which we'll do again at the end of the hour, by Acoustic Alchemy, because there's just so many Acoustic Alchemy songs. I've got to give it more room than our normal allotment for a best of any Star Spangled Jazz coming to Catalina Island in October. Let's go to 2001, once again, the Art CD for this beautiful tune called Love at a Distance, and then we'll let Acoustic Alchemy take us to Marrakesh.

our favorite Acoustic Alchemy songs from 2011 called Marrakesh. Oddly enough, the album Roseland, when I asked them, where did that album title come? I mean, Marrakesh, you can guess where that comes from. But where did the album title Roseland come from? And they said, a performing theater in downtown Portland. I know where that's at. I've never been to a show there. I think most of the shows there are shows that I wouldn't want to see now, but Acoustic Alchemy apparently had done a concert there, right on Burnside in downtown Portland. I'm very familiar with it. I might be headed there in a week or so, in the Roseland Theater. We're going to come back in about 20 minutes with another double listen from the Catalina Island-bound Acoustic Alchemy. But in a moment, our new music set will include the brand new Steve Cole, the brand new Huge Groove, and another listen to our showcase on the brand new Steve Oliver. His guest on the song will be Peter White. Next week, we are going to introduce many of you to an album, an artist who is just debuting solo. His name is Evan Taylor, and he happens to be in the Dave Koz Summer Horns, trumpet player. Dave Koz will be on a song. Richard Elliott will guest on a song, Holly Silk, and Phil Denny. So next week, get ready to be introduced to trumpeter Evan Taylor, an album produced by Adam Hawley. Steve Oliver, been around since the mid-90s. He was very young back then. Came out of Walnut Creek East, based San Francisco. Moved down to L.A. to get established in the music business, and then moved out to the pass between San Bernardino and Redlands coming towards Palm Springs. And then when he and his wife decided they'd had enough, he moved to Desert Hot Springs, right across Interstate 10 from where Jazz Trax is based in Palm Springs. His new album, Inner Fire. This was the single released to radio. His guest, Peter White, Steve Oliver, Dancing in the Sand.

Cole with Lucky off his brand new Sleight of Hand. And now, Mr. Huge Groove. The new album, The Phoenix. This song is for his dog, Odessus, on your Jazz Tracks Showcase.

Odessus is a very important part of Huge Groove's life. Now, he's been big time in bringing Huge Groove back to health after Huge Groove went through a series of health situations and had some surgeries. Odessus is his service dog, and you might be able to meet, maybe Odessus will be at the autograph counter after Huge Groove's performance on our opening night, October the 9th, on Catalina Island, just 2 months from right now. The new Huge Groove, his first new album in 3 years, The Phoenix. His live performance is coming up, his first on stage anywhere in 4 years. When we come back, another double listen to our Acoustic Alchemy Best Song Spotlight. Please, you gotta stay tuned. We, this weekend, as we step into August, are beginning our Best Song Spotlights by the Stars of Smooth Jazz, who are coming 26 miles across the sea in October to the Jazz Strikes Live performance stage on Catalina Island. Third Force, who have not been there in almost a decade, who last year released their first new album in 10 years. They don't want you to forget about them. We will do songs like Here Comes the Night. I think Peter White was on that song. In the Full Moonlight, I think Rick Braun was on that song. Lift Me Higher, great songs from Third Force as they get set to return to Catalina Island in October. Acoustic Alchemy will be there the weekend before, our opening weekend, I think Sunday afternoon. You can see the full performance schedule right now. Whether you're coming or not, dream about coming to Catalina Island. Come look at our performance schedule, look at the pictures of the island. Oh, we have a YouTube Jazz Tracks Festival page. My son is a videographer. I always have trouble with that word. And he posts the video he creates from the Jazz Tracks Festival on the YouTube Jazz Tracks Festival page. Come spend some time on that, and don't tell me you won't be tempted to come join us in October. Acoustic Alchemy will be there, and maybe this is one of the songs they'll bring on the boat from 2011. This is Temple Meads.

Backtracking from 2011 to 2007, Acoustic Alchemy's This Way album, and Now I'm On My Way.

You just happen to be on the Jazz Track Showcase with Art Good, where we have a new artist, not a new artist, but a new song at the top of this week's Billboard Smooth Jazz Chart. But I want to mention first off that in 25 minutes or so, we're going to give you your final listen to the brand new Steve Oliver album, and it will be a double listen. The title track to his new Inner Fire, and he remakes George Benson's Give Me the Night. And our Acoustic Alchemy Best Song Spotlight, we have saved Caravan of Dreams, Grammy-nominated album, for our final listen in an hour. Okay, let's find out who the new number one on the Billboard Smooth Jazz charts happens to be. For a third straight week, this gentleman, flamenco-Spanish guitarist Lawson Rollins, has been stuck at number five. Loses his bullet, but 3 weeks at number five with Sunset Glow.

have asked if we could get this artist, this guitarist Lawson Rawlins, to do a live performance on Catalina Island, but apparently he does not do live performances. Now, I don't necessarily give up when I get that answer, but we'll see. Pieces of a Dream. They were just debuting as teenagers when I started smooth jazz in San Diego in 1982. Now they've long been grandfathers, but it was Grover Washington Jr. who discovered them, and they came to Catalina Island as his band, the only time Grover came in 1991. And now, still together, Pieces of a Dream are headed back to the Jazz Strikes Live performance stage this October and hitting the charts at the same time. Jumping, leaping, I think these guys are too old to be leaping, from number 10 to number 4, the newest Pieces of a Dream hit, Heading Out.

Billy Ray Shepherd for you on this Saturday evening, August 1st, 2026. A track called On My Way Now. John Pizzarelli in the middle. And something from Yusef Lateef, starting the hour out with Mystique. George Benson is coming up. We've got Freddie Hubbard, Miss Jody, and music too from Christian Parker. I'm Rob Linton. Good evening. Happy Saturday. Again, the first day of August. Hope you're doing well and having a good weekend. For me, I'm still recovering from the week of our studio rebuild that we were doing here at the station. You can find out more and see pictures on our website. But it's like amazing how, you know, as we get older, it takes a little while to catch up on rest, a little longer than usual. But here to share some great music with you, like this one from George Benson. It's a song called Ain't That a Shame on Jazz 90.1 Smooth Grooves Radio. You may.

0: Miss Jody for you on this Saturday evening. It's called The Best Cat One on Jazz 90.1. Kristen Parker's coming up. We've got Megan Samantha Coleman, Chuck Loeb, and Jamie Hsu for you too. I'm Rob Linton. Glad to be with you on this Saturday night, as I am each week from 9 to 11. And to think about that for a second, of course, coming up at 11 o'clock, we switch things over to Alan Kepler and his program, Smooth Jazz Weekend.
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Megan Samantha Coleman, and it's Megan, not Megan. Megan Samantha Coleman there with Chega de Suede, I believe is how you pronounce that one. Christian Parker starting out the top of the set with Eternal Flames. I've got Chuck Loeb in the stacks. Jamie Shaw, make that Jamie Shoe for you. We've got Ola Anabule and Vanessa Rubin as well as we head up towards 10 o'clock. I'm Rob Linton. Glad to be with you on this Saturday, whether it's nighttime where you are, just like it is here. Perhaps it's during the day. 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On there, it's got program schedules for this station as well as 90.1 FM. You can meet the DJs, check out jazz events and news, a lot of good stuff. 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

I am really horrible at pronouncing some of these names, but I believe it's Ola Anabule with a track there called Tender Heart on Smooth Grooves Radio. We've got Vanessa Rubin coming up next, and they'll bring us up to 10 o'clock already on your Saturday night. I'm Rob Linton. Thanks so much for hanging with us. And I don't know about you, but I'm getting a little bummed that we're kind of unofficially in the middle of summer, right? I mean, like from here, it's just going to fly straight to the first day of school. We are thinking of parents and grandparents and caretakers who have had the kiddos home all summer. We're wanting to give you a little bit of a break once school starts with an overnight stay for two at the Hampton Inn, downtown Rochester, in the neighborhood of Play, dinner at Phillips European, as well as passes to the George Eastman Museum and Dryden Theater. That whole pack could be yours. Little night out on us, if you will. You could register for your chance over at jazz901.org.

My name is Jerry Jamont, the Groove Master from the Bronx, New York. Now we're gonna add

Chris Parker on the drums from Chicago, Illinois. Nothing like some bass and drums to get some shaking and twerking going on. The stew is going to be right and tight.

the Bronx, New York. Now we can keep this groove up as long as you don't stop getting down with the boogie. Now right about here, we're gonna add just a teaspoon of rhythm guitar.

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While we add 2 half pints of horn and the name of

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Now, if we left something out, I know you good folks will know just what to bring. But right now here, we need a little taste of piano.

0: had the pleasure of meeting Lisa Hilton many, many, many years ago during the Detroit Jazz Festival. And just a super sweet person. And she has no problem telling you that she is related to that Hilton family, but very, very distantly. Apparently, she gets that question a lot. Lisa Hilton with Fascinating Rhythm. We've got the group Flunk on the way. Yellow Jackets, Lorraine Feather, and something too from Snarky Puppy. All on your Saturday night on Smooth Grooves Radio. I'm Rob Linton, delighted to be with you. Hope you're having a great evening and a great weekend. And want to remind you that our next Jazz at the Beach concert series, or concert, I should say, as part of the series, is coming up in a few weeks in August. Paradigm Shift will play inside Tropics Nightclub. 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

we go again tomorrow night, and the next night, and the next. Mind if I come along too? Good night.

0: Well, she lived here in Rochester for a couple of years and was a regular visitor here to the station, but has now since moved on. And I believe she's either engaged or married, one of the two. Our good pal Lorraine Feather with a tune called Off Center. Snarky Puppy is coming up. Janice Siegel together with Fred Hirsch and something too from Stanley Turrentine, all as we head up towards 11 o'clock. I'm Rob Linton, delighted to be with you. Hope you're having a great weekend. Don't forget, coming up at 11, if you're going to be up for a little while, do check out a great program hosted by Alan Kempler. 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

Janice Siegel together with Fred Hirsch on this Saturday. The tune, it's called Zanzibar on Jazz 90.1. Coming up, as usual, a lot of stuff to try to squeeze in, but maybe not enough time. I'm going to try, though. We've got Stanley Turrentine for sure, Stacey Kent, and Cassandra Wilson, too, as we head up towards the top of the hour. I'm Rob Linton, delighted to be with you. Hope you're having a great weekend. And don't forget that we've got a listener survey going on now, as we talk quite openly about. 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

Music for you from Stacey Kent on this Saturday night. Mais Uma Vez, I believe is how you pronounce it. Mais Uma Vez. We heard from Stanley Turrentine before that with Sidesteppin'. Coming up, a couple of tunes. We're going to play Cassandra Wilson and hopefully have enough time to put Aaron Neville in there too, right as we head up towards 11 o'clock. I'm Rob Linton. Hope you and yours are doing well. As always, thank you for stopping by and sharing part of your weekend with us. Do stick around. Of course, great programming here and over on 94.1 FM. 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
2: 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I'm Alan Kepler, chilling out with you and some of the smoothest new releases on the planet. 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

0: And wrapping up our first set of tunes here on Smooth Jazz Weekend, new one from Ron King right there, Sunset 4-2. Hey, it's Alan Kepler hanging out with you on our new music show, Smooth Jazz Weekend, and just getting started. Lots of great stuff on the way.
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0: 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Up next, another new release. It's Tim Hudson featuring Kelly Minucci. This is Looking at Her.

And a cool track there from Tony G. Turner, Still in Love, here on Smooth Jazz Weekend. Up next, it's a new tune from Blake Aaron titled Endless Weekend.

0: And nice tune there, kind of our theme song here on Smooth Jazz Weekend. That is brand new from Blake Aaron, the tune titled Endless Weekend. I'm Alan Kepler playing the new music for you here on Smooth Jazz Weekend, and we've got lots more on the way. Jarez is back with a new tune. Also, Matt Bissonette, I think you're going to like his track, and a smooth redo from Mesa on the way.
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4: Stardate August 1st. The dawn twilight has a bright visitor the next few mornings, the planet Mercury. It's farthest from the sun for its current morning appearance. It looks like a bright star, but it's so low in the sky that it's tough to find. Mercury holds an important spot in the history of astronomy and physics. It provided some of the first confirmation of general relativity, Albert Einstein's theory of gravity. Mercury's orbit around the sun is lopsided, so the planet's distance from the sun varies. For a long time, astronomers had seen that the orbit's closest point shifted a tiny bit over time. Isaac Newton's laws of gravity explained most of the difference, but there was still a tiny amount that couldn't be accounted for. Einstein's theory of gravity held that massive bodies warp the space around them. Since Mercury is the sun's closest planet, its orbit is influenced by that warpage more strongly than any other planet's. In fact, general relativity accounted precisely for the shift in the orbit. So Mercury's orbit provided some of the first evidence to support general relativity, a new way of thinking about gravity. Look for Mercury quite low in the eastern sky during waxing twilight. It'll shine a little brighter each day over the next few mornings. But it'll also drop a little closer to the sun, so you'll need a clear horizon to spot it. Tomorrow, catching waves. Today's program was made possible by Mercer Caverns in Calaveras County in California's historic gold country. More information at mercercaverns.net. For the McDonald Observatory, I'm Billy Henry.
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0: 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Here's Jarez with Let's Not Wait.

0: And a cool tune there. A new artist on the smooth jazz scene, Matt Bissonette. And the tune, Is It Though?
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0: Okay, it's time for our smooth redo, and I just love playing this one for you. It's Mesa taking on the classic, Street Life. Whoa.

0: All right, that is our smooth redo here on Smooth Jazz Weekend, and just so well done by Mesa, the tune Street Life. Alan Kepler chilling out with you, and we've got lots more new tunes right around the corner. Stick around.
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0: Nice track there from Callaway, and that is another new release here on Smooth Jazz Weekend, the tune BWAO. Alan Kepler here, and I've got another hour of new tunes on the way.
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1: 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Kicking it off, saxophonist Andre Chamat. This is London's Trip and features Bob James.

Such a great tune there. Tanya Nolan back with another hit. That is titled Impossible. Up next on Smooth Jazz Weekend, Ronnie Smith with a Velvet Vibe.

0: Nice tune there from Ronnie Smith, and I think the title just says it all. That is titled Velvet Vibe. Alan Kepler here, keeping the vibes going with you on Smooth Jazz Weekend, and I've got a new track from Byron Miller coming up next.
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And a cool tune there from Jason Tipp's band Under the Lake. In the Moment, the name of that one, and it features Quentin Gerard W. Up next on Smooth Jazz Weekend, Jason Jackson and Good Morning.

0: Cool tune there from another artist on Adam Holly's MBF Entertainment. That is Jason Jackson with Good Morning. Alan Kepler here on our new music show, Smooth Jazz Weekend. Stick around. Speaking of Adam Holly, he is in our Pick of the Week feature with a brand new release that's coming up in just a few.
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0: Okay, it's time for our smooth and new pick of the week, and this is brand new from Adam Holly. Features Jeff Ryan on sax. Check it out. This is titled Power Move.

0: What a great tune there from Adam Holly. That is our pick of the week, a brand new release featuring Jeff Ryan, the tune titled Power Move. Hey, it's Alan Kepler checking out the new tunes with you here on Smooth Jazz Weekend.
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0: notes of wastewater. This is Sandra Tsinglo with the lowdown on science. Picture a bustling winery after harvest, grapes crushed, wine flowing, and wastewater piling up. Every liter of wine produces 4 liters of toxic wastewater. Yuck! And cleaning it up can be costly and complex. Little help? Enter Elise Doria and team from University of California, Davis. They turn to almond shells. They ground the shells into fine powder. Under the microscope, the powder showed a porous, layered structure, perfect for trapping contaminants. When added to winery wastewater, this powder removed up to 80% of harmful compounds. So next time you enjoy a glass of wine, don't forget to thank your almonds.
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2: 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Up next, it's Jakeem Joyner with a special remix just for us. It's titled Boss.

0: And wrapping up our time together, that is the band Ultra Blue, their latest titled Over the Moon, here on Smooth Jazz Weekend. I'm Alan Kepler, your host, and it is always a pleasure sharing these new releases with you. 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

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We laughed and played

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I was an oak tree.

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I think love is actually passion. I think when we experience passion, whether it's towards another person or the passion you feel when you are, some people feel passion when they're dancing, when they're creating a work of art, when they are hearing a very good song. I think that energy is loving energy. I think it's the energy behind all creation. I really believe that love is period. And all suffering is the absence of love. I think love is the vibration holding the entire universe together. I think it's behind creation. I think it's natural. I think when we don't block it, it just is. It's our being. It's you beyond your ego. It just is. And everything else that we put on top of it actually blocks that love away. I don't think you can make love. I just think it is. It's energy. It's the highest form of energy when you're in love with a person or when you're really in prayer, when you are in a state of gratitude or just being. To me, that's what it means to exist in love.

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1: Where's Grover? Is he over there? There's Grover. We're going to call up a good friend of mine. Why don't you come make your way up, and this way I'll explain it all while you're on your way up. In my 20s in New Jersey, which has started around 1980, to be specific, I was playing guitar and singing in basically, there was one club in New Jersey called Nobody's Inn in Mahwah, New Jersey. And I used to go, yeah, there you go. And it was written after the Joyce Kilmer poem, The House with Nobody in It. But basically, nobody's in now. There's nobody in it. But I used to play guitar, and people would come in, and they'd say, gee, we like the way you play guitar. You should hook up with Grover Kemble. There's a guy named Grover Kemble. You got to go here. And I was like, okay. And I kept hearing Grover Kemble. So one Monday night, I was in to Nobody's Inn just to have a beer, and Grover Kemble was playing, and I said, well, that's Grover Kemble, and he was playing, and the place was jam-packed with people, and Grover was like, just, you know, he just has this way of bringing riotous conditions to any regular place. And I was like, well, this guy's fantastic, and I attached myself to him, and I just loved playing and learned a lot of things from Grover in our years. We actually owned New Brunswick for a while. We used to play at Ryan's in New Brunswick, like Wednesday through Saturday. And we had a duo on one night, and we had nine guys on another night. We just kept, you know, it's John and Grover. No, it's Grover and John. John with Grover, Grover with John. We had just made different names up. We played the same songs, and we got the same money. So... But and over the years, we have written songs together, and we figured for this little recording, we would sing one of the songs that we recorded together. Actually, that we wrote, we co-wrote. Actually, he wrote most of it. As basically, I'm very smart to just come up with titles and give them to clever people to finish the songs. And this is an example of that. And first of all, before we continue, that's Grover Kemble right there, ladies and gentlemen.
2: Grover Kemble swings and misses ball two.
3: So said my name about 25 times there, man.
1: I'm getting Grover Kemble in there. I don't want people to forget. There are no Grover Kemble records for sale though, this evening. You'll have to go to Shanghai Jazz in Madison, New Jersey, to get those. But we co-wrote a song that I wrote for my father's sister. Her name is Vera. And basically, if we all went to Aunt Vera's now, there'd be leftovers. You know, we could, at any time of the night, you could bring 50 people over to Aunt Vera's and there's food. And so we decided to write a song called, If You're Headed Out to Vera's, Make Sure She Cooks for You. So here's the song, co-written by myself and Grover Kemble.
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0: Thank you. Thank you so much, San Francisco. I love San Francisco. I absolutely love San Francisco. Ain't that right, Neil?
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Hey, and welcome to the Dave Koz Radio Show. I'm your host, Dave. I am so glad we could share a little of this weekend together. I'm also glad to be sharing it here in the studio with one of the hot young guitar talents in music, a guy who's left his mark on everything from Jennifer Lopez to Lil Wayne to Michael McDonald to the Manhattan Transfer to Huge Groove to My Band and countless others. Then there's all the great solo work that this guy is doing. Guitar whiz kid Adam Holly is our very special in-studio guest. Saxophonist Richard Elliott has some great advice in response to a listener's question sent in to Ask Dave. And Gerald Albright relives a key moment in his career.

got 2 hours of great music lined up from the likes of Jonathan Butler, Earth, Wind, and Fire, saxophonist Paul Taylor. It's a great soundtrack for your weekend. All right, thanks for being here as Piano Man. David Benoit kicks things off for us now. This is called Feeling It on the Dave Koz Radio Show. Welcome.

Frontman for Simply Red, Mick Hucknall, on the solo side with a tribute to his mentor, the late Bobby Blue Bland. That's called Farther Up the Road. Now it's new music from keyboardist Kayla Waters, who I absolutely adore. She'll be a part of our Soma cruise coming up this November. In the meantime, here's her music. It's called Bountiful, brand new from Kayla Waters on the Dave Koz Radio Show.

0: was 2012 Project City Groove. That's guitarist Niels. And by the way, if you're wondering how to spell his name, it's N-I-L-S, Niels, from Germany, by the way. It's called Let's Bounce. I'm Dave Koz. Great to be side-by-side here on the radio with you. And there's more ahead on the Dave Koz Radio Show, including some great relationship advice from saxophonist Richard Elliott and a visit with our special guest guitarist, Adam Holly. Thanks for being here this weekend. We're right back.
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0: 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Now, we got this question in from a listener named Justin, who's a harried husband and father out of Tampa, Florida.
1: Hey, Dave, this is Justin from Florida. Tell me, how can a guy keep the romance alive in a relationship with kids running around the house all day long?
0: Well, Justin, thanks for the question. In the spirit of full disclosure, I'm not a dad, but fellow artist Richard Elliott has 5 of his own kids. So we got Richard to share his tips for making it all work. What's the secret, Richard?
2: A lot of laughing. You just got to laugh about it. You just laugh. And, you know, when you got one tugging on your leg and one's got a problem with her brother who's, you know, bullying her and this and that, you could go crazy. And at certain points, you just got to raise your hands up in the air and just laugh about it. And it's the greatest challenge you can ever have is raising kids. But, boy, you'll never find more satisfaction from anything. And in terms of my wife and I, the secret for us is we get away frequently for short periods of time. And that means if it's for an evening or for a quick weekend away or even an overnighter somewhere, I think the idea is you spend quality time with your kids and you make sure that you include quality time for each other. And as long as you do that, it works out great. It's wonderful.
0: That's some very sage relationship advice from Richard Elliott. Hopefully that does the trick for you, Justin. Remember, for advice on just about anything, just ask Dave. Call me toll free at 888-OK-DAVE-KOZ. Or you can send me an email with your video question, ask Dave at DaveKoz.com. Now here's Richard Elliott along with fellow dad Rick Braun. It's called R&R on the Dave Koz Radio Show.

0: still sounds so fresh, so loving, so filled with authenticity, just like the man who made it. From his 1990 self-titled album, Jonathan Butler there with Going Home. And we also heard from Richard Elliott and Rick Braun together for a little R&R. And you're listening to the Dave Koz Radio Show. I'm your host, Dave, and my special guest, wonderful young guitarist Adam Hawley, joins me in just minutes, plus music from Earth, Wind, and Fire, and more for your weekend. Thanks for being here.
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0: 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This one's called Arrival.

0: What a talent she is. From her album, A Woman Like Me, that is vocalist Lindsay Webster and Feels Like Forever. Saxophonist Paul Taylor at the top of that set with his track called Arrival, available on his album Countdown. Hey again, I'm Dave Koz, and it's good to have this guy here in our studio. Talk about great music. He has released a ton of it, and it's all been very, very successful. He's on fire right now. A great big welcome to our good buddy, guitarist Adam Holly.
1: Thank you so much for having me, Dave. The pleasure's all mine.
0: Well, we're very excited always to have you here. Welcome on back, Adam. And as I mentioned earlier, you've played with some of the greats in music over the years. But I was wondering if you can recall your earliest beginnings of your professional career. When did you, well, if you say that you finally arrived, when did that actually happen for you, your arrival?
1: Well, definitely in terms of touring on a large scale and kind of, I look at the beginning as when I started in, would have been in 2008. My first major tour was with the Manhattan Transfer, which is a vocal jazz group and probably the most celebrated vocal jazz group out there. They have 12 Grammys and countless incredible records. And so it's kind of funny. I was at USC, walked into school one day, just a regular day as a student. And one of my teachers there, Pat Kelly, had gotten called to go on tour with them and wasn't available. And so, you know, he just kind of approached me and said, hey, you know, would you be interested in this? And of course, I was very excited and ended up auditioning, winning the audition. Wow. And went from, I was working a lot, but just in town at clubs and weddings and whatnot. So went from doing that to going to Europe and playing the Hollywood Bowl all within a month. Wow. So that was back in, I want to say either April or May. I would say May of 2008. And that's what got the ball rolling. And then I toured with them for 4 years and then went on to play with Natalie Cole and then Jennifer Lopez. And then it was in 2013 where things really got rolling in terms of the contemporary jazz scene. 2013 was a magical year. I toured with Brian Culbertson and got hired on your cruise. So my first cruise was in 2013 and in the band ever since. And that really, of course, in terms of contemporary jazz, really got things moving in the right direction.
0: Adam Holly, the great guitarist, producer, songwriter, etc., is our special guest this weekend. So let's check out the song that got your recording career off to a wonderful start. It shot all the way to number one, your first of many. I think we're up to 19 now. It's called 35th Street, and it comes from our special in-studio guest, Adam Holly, featuring Eric Darius on saxophone. 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

0: It was his very first number one hit on the radio and established him as a serious contender for the guitar throne. Our guest this weekend, Adam Holly. That's 35th Street featuring the saxophone of Eric Darius. And I'm Dave Koz. We'll have lots more music and conversation with Adam in the next hour when the Dave Koz Radio Show returns for your weekend.
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1: 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If Facebook or Twitter is more your thing, find me at Dave Koz Music. And finally, if Instagram is your jam, at David Stephen Koz. That's Stephen with a P-H. Sorry for the length of that one. Starting up this next hour of music, Paul Hardcastle. This one perfectly describes his personality. It's entitled Happy Go Lucky. And I'm hoping that's exactly the way you feel this weekend as well.

0: Such a sweet soprano sound he has. That's Walter Beasley, If You Knew. You can find that on Walter's album, Ready for Love. I'm Dave Koz. This is the Dave Koz Radio Show, and we're back with our special guest this weekend, guitarist Adam Hawley. Adam, so one thing that comes to mind when I listen to your records is that there's sort of a common thread or theme that runs throughout the records that you make, not only individually on the album in question, but throughout all of your recorded output. Tell me how the process works for you, putting the whole thing together and making an Adam Hawley record.
1: Well, I always sit down and I like to write a lot of material, a lot more than I'm going to end up writing, for a couple of reasons. Obviously, I want the record to be great, but I also want to find 10 songs that really fit together and, as you mentioned, really fit a theme. Mm-hmm. And it was really one song on this album, Escape. When I was writing that song, it's the groove and the vibe was just laid back and just relaxed, and I just kind of felt kind of transported with that groove. And you can hear it if you take a listen, just the way the drums just drops into this just real fat, lush groove. And that just kind of, after a while, the more I thought about it, the title to that song came right away, Escape. And then as I started thinking about the rest of the music, I was like, you know what? I think this is going to be the theme of the rest of the songs on here. And you're right. You know, each album, the first one was called Just the Beginning. I wanted to challenge myself to, you know, not rest on my laurels and just be happy to have a debut record and hopefully have it do well, but to keep pushing. The second album, Double Vision, I called it that for several reasons, but I had a lot of great collaborations on that album. And then with this one, Escape, I'll hope the listeners will come escape with me and enjoy the vibes.
0: Well, I think that we've been all digging the vibes ever since this album came out, and actually all your albums. I don't need to tell you because you know this. There's pretty much no bigger fan of Adam Hawley than me. The title track went all the way to number one. Let's take a listen to it right now. Our very special guest on the Dave Koz Radio Show, Adam Hawley on guitar, featuring the trumpet playing of one Rick Braun. Here is

0: Yes. Got to put a smile on your face listening to that song. Love that track from the album The Promise. That is Earth, Wind, and Fire, a song called Never. And our special guest ahead of that this weekend, Adam Holly on guitar, together with Rick Braun on trumpet, with the song Escape. Another number one smash for Adam Holly. Well, hey again, I'm Dave Koz. Hope you're having a terrific weekend. Thank you very much for making us part of it. Bassist Byron Miller, the group Third Force, and more with our special guest Adam Holly all ahead. So keep it here for more of the Dave Koz Radio Show.
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0: Back again now on the Dave Koz Radio Show with me, your host, Dave. I want to thank you so much for being here this weekend. All right, there's always a handful of moments in one's life that are career-defining. So we asked saxophonist Gerald Albright to pick the one that constituted his big break.
3: Well, I would say that Patrice Rushen was the catalyst behind me getting in the business. At that point in my life, back in the early 80s, I was a sideman, fresh out of college. Actually, it was earlier than that. It was 1979. I was working at Woolworth's department store at the time. I was an assistant manager trainee.
0: Wow.
3: Really dreaded it. I was putting in 48 hours a week for no money, really. But, you know, I was fresh out of college. It was enough to establish credit and try to get my situation rooted. And Patrice called and said, you know, she was forming a band for this first tour. And this is when Forget Me Nots was really, really hot. That was her biggest single. Mm. She said, Gerald, would you like to go? I said, absolutely. And I didn't even give my boss 2 weeks notice. And, you know, the next week I was rehearsing for the road, you know. And I never looked back. Everything that I've done from that point has been musical. And it's a blessing to be doing something that you're really passionate about and that you really forecasted that you wanted to do in life. You know?
0: We all have to say thank you to Patrice Rushen for the career of Gerald Albright. Here he is now with Bermuda Nights on the Dave Koz Radio Show.

do like that one. Hopefully you do as well. From the group Third Force up in the Santa Barbara County area of California. That's called Breakout from their album Global Force. And we got things started with saxophonist Gerald Albright, who's always good at

0: starting a little something, sharing a little of that tropical vibe he gave us, Bermuda Nights. Coming up, a very special track featuring bassist Byron Miller together with the great Stevie Wonder, plus new music and more conversation with our special guest this weekend, guitarist Adam Holly. It's all ahead when the Dave Koz Radio Show returns for your weekend. Thank you very much for being here.
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0: Welcome back to the Dave Koz Radio Show as your weekend soundtrack continues now with bassist Byron Miller featuring someone you may have heard of, the great Stevie Wonder on harmonica. Pretty cool to get Stevie to play on your song. This one's called Real Love on the Dave Koz Radio Show.

0: Music there from the post Lionel Richie Commodores and their 1985 Grammy-winning Ode to the Great Jackie Wilson and Marvin Gaye. That's called Night Shift. And we heard from bassist Byron Miller together with Stevie Wonder on harmonica and featuring the saxophone of Walter Beasley. Those three gave us Real Love, and that comes from Byron's album Psycho Bass 3. Hey, I'm Dave Koz, joined once more here in our studios by our special guest this weekend, guitarist Adam Holly. So, Adam, your latest single hit number one again. I'm so excited for you. This is quite a score you got going. Tell us about the making and the inspiration behind this song, Electric.
1: Yes, I'm very excited about the new single. Every time I'm working on a new album, I'm looking for a way to find a thread to combine the music. I'm always looking for track one. I feel like it's a way to, you know, get the record started. And this song really achieved all of those things. It ended up becoming the title track. And it's been really great live, too. It's been so much fun. And Everett did an incredible job. It's really just fit all the bills. So I'm proud of the track and really excited that people are enjoying it.
0: Well, we are enjoying it very much, like all your records. Now, you mentioned Everett is also featured on the new single. And, of course, we're speaking of saxophonist Everett Harp. Everett was a great choice. Sounds fantastic. How did the two of you come together for not only this song, but the initial meeting between the two of you guys?
1: We originally met, we were at Burke's Jazz Festival, and we were doing a showcase where there was a house band, and there was about seven artists that were all performing two songs each. I believe Brian Bromberg, Everett, Eric Marienthal, Lindsay Webster, myself, Rick Braun. I might be leaving somebody out. But at any rate, there's a bunch of emails flying around. And at some point, Everett in the email chain said, "Hey, Adam, do you want to do this tune with me?" And the tune originally featured Norman Brown on the record. And so, of course, I was excited to do it with him. We did the track at Burke's, and then we ended up doing it a few more times at a few other festivals. I definitely remember doing it at Punta Cana with him. And so we kept in touch. And when I was working on this record, I just sent him a text. I said, "Hey, would you be up for playing on this track?" And not only did he play on it, but he messaged me many times, you know, saying, "Hey, if you need any revisions, you need anything different." And the first time really took the cake. He did a fantastic job and added so much to the track. And so hopefully we can play this one live.
0: Well, until that day comes, we have the studio version of it on the radio, and I've got it queued up, ready to go. I love this song. From our special in-studio guest this weekend, guitarist Adam Holly, featuring saxophonist Everett Harp, it's called Electric, and it is exactly that on the Dave Koz Radio Show.

0: Two phenomenal musicians doing what they do best. Brand new music from our special in-studio guests on guitar, Adam Holly, and on saxophone, Everett Harp. Wow, awesome. It's called Electric, and boy, is it. Great stuff, Adam. Thanks so much for joining us this weekend to share your new music with us and all the great stories. You know, I'm a huge fan of yours and have been since the day we met many years ago, and I look forward to the next time you're here and the next time we can make music together. You know, I wish you nothing but the best. You and Kat and Adam Jr., your wonderful family. And thanks so much for being here, buddy.
1: Thank you so much. It's such an honor. Really appreciate the support over the years. And thanks so much. You know, couldn't do without shows like yours. And we need it to keep the music going. So thank you, thank you, thank you.
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0: Well, that does it for me and for our show. A big thank you again to Adam Holly, the wonderful guitarist, for coming by our studio. The name of his new album, Electric, and it sure is. Next time, it's the return of one of the hot saxophonists on the scene. My buddy Kim Waters will be here, so I hope you'll be here for that as well. 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So until we're together again next weekend, this is your buddy Dave. Wrapping up another edition of the Dave Koz Radio Show. Thanks so much.

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0: Hey there, and welcome to Smooth Jazz Weekend. I'm Alan Kepler, chilling out with you and some of the smoothest new releases on the planet. 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

And wrapping up our first set of tunes here on Smooth Jazz Weekend, new one from Ron King right there, Sunset 4-2. Hey, it's Alan Kepler hanging out with you on our new music show, Smooth Jazz Weekend, and just getting started. 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It's Tim Hudson featuring Kelly Minucci. This is Looking at Her.

And a cool track there from Tony G. Turner, Still in Love, here on Smooth Jazz Weekend. Up next, it's a new tune from Blake Aaron titled Endless Weekend.

0: And nice tune there, kind of our theme song here on Smooth Jazz Weekend. That is brand new from Blake Aaron, the tune titled Endless Weekend. I'm Alan Kepler playing the new music for you here on Smooth Jazz Weekend, and we've got lots more on the way. Jarez is back with a new tune. Also, Matt Bissonette, I think you're going to like his track, and a smooth redo from Mesa on the way.
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0: 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Ooh.

0: 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Alan Kepler chilling out with you, and we've got lots more new tunes right around the corner. Stick around.
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0: Nice track there from Callaway, and that is another new release here on Smooth Jazz Weekend, the tune BWAO. 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
1: 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This is London's Trip and features Bob James.

Such a great tune there. Tanya Nolan back with another hit that is titled Impossible. Up next on Smooth Jazz Weekend, Ronnie Smith with a Velvet Vibe.

Nice tune there from Ronnie Smith, and I think the title just says it all. That is titled Velvet Vibe. Alan Kepler here, keeping the vibes going with you on Smooth Jazz Weekend, and I've got a new track from Byron Miller coming up next. Welcome back to Smooth Jazz Weekend. It's new from Byron Miller, Secrets of Love, featuring Kimberly Brewer.

And a cool tune there from Jason Tipp's band Under the Lake. In the Moment, the name of that one, and it features Quentin Gerard W. Up next on Smooth Jazz Weekend, Jason Jackson and Good Morning.

0: Cool tune there from another artist on Adam Holly's MBF Entertainment. That is Jason Jackson with Good Morning. Alan Kepler here on our new music show, Smooth Jazz Weekend. Stick around. Speaking of Adam Holly, he is in our Pick of the Week feature with a brand new release. That's coming up in just a few.
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0: What a great tune there from Adam Holly. 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
0: 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Up next, it's Jakeem Joyner with a special remix just for us. It's titled Boss.

0: And wrapping up our time together, that is the band Ultra Blue, their latest titled Over the Moon, here on Smooth Jazz Weekend. 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